0: On a écouté les Italiens de Tito, T-Y-T-O, ça a été suivi par le duo violon-clarinette de Claudio Puntin et Gerdur Gunnars de Tyr, et à l'instant l'héroïque morceau de Portiched, extrait de leur album Third sur le 8-9-5 de duo libre, sauvage et impertinente. After filling my reputation of all beaters, saw to Taco Bell and I ordered some gorditas.
1: That's good.
0: Wanted four more, ordered them, then eat them. Then head to Tebe's house for some gymnastics. Fantastic, I backflip on this beat beat, cause we running shit like the dingleberries on 4G. This flow colder than Papa Joe's or Domino's. Fuck it, whatever. Trash wank scratched inside the nucks. Got some One Direction tickets, I should hit that up. Drive by with puppy signs plastered on the truck and see how many of they fans can fit inside the trunk. Move over the microwave and the cannabis. Try to take the van and the whole band to Canada. Fuck the block news and the venues, they can't handle us. They can't stand us, including fruits that Frank's channeling. The Ku Klux Klan see me and my managers, but thank me when they ask where the five panels is. Man, I suck now, I ain't still dope.
1: Nope.
0: But Chris and Rihanna's fucking again, so there's still hope. Oh fuck, I went there. Ballin' bitch, I'm Ben's hair. They're barely breaking like Taco self-esteem in a thin chair. Old Navy bitches let his gap, yet his grin's rare. Watch a nigga smile like 5-year-old child. I'm kicking it with knocking a nigga from Green Mile. It's Red Bull in his cup, so a nigga may seem wild. But that's just all the sherm I was burning a little while ago.
1: Oh, no.
0: Don't let me get hold of that rifle. Shout my nigga Sage, El Sussler, and Sean Pablo. Surrounded by them niggas that skate with a 6-style. And some freckled bitches with giant peaches as bio. They never did catch that rhino.
2: Squadron full of some lost souls. Sergeant of all his ottoman, not just Nolly the pothole. Not cooperative with his mama's wishes for college. And coppers labeled a problem since paying for Damianos. So shimmy through the swamp, nigga, follow me through the foxhole.

boxes. All my niggas hostile, cautious of your crosses, scoffing at your doctrines. Bitches augmented, stupid as the group is, only slightly right besides to get a pussy nigga too shit. 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See Lionel Ball with Leonardo on a weekend now, and Maui on the scenic route, we on the second season now.

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1: Time runs slower wherever gravity is strongest.
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0: I trust you over all. 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
1: Vous venez d'écouter Tricky avec la chanson Money Greedy. Voici The Fall avec Hip Priest.

What time feast was Trail Greece, hip priest? I practice. That's hip, hip, hip. And if the good people knew, they would say...

Yeah, this is Stephen Tussle-Maters, and you're listening to Radio Deal 89.5 FM. This is Tussle-Maters saying, give it to me one time. Your station is number one.

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It's hard to stay afloat.

0: My comments, I guess, are more for the states because the black people in the states have gone through many of the things that I talk about, more so, I would imagine, than in most countries. Even though there are, that we do have the prejudices and the hang-ups of not only black people, but most minority groups everywhere. I feel that it's very important to me, as well as for whatever my presentation is, to make people first at least take in what I stand for. How do I feel? What do I represent? I think the masses overall today, when they come to see an artist, if they spent their money, they are more interested in the overall picture, you know, not just make me laugh or make me, you know, make me feel good, you know, but make me understand really what you mean, you know, what do you stand for, you know?
1: C'était Curtis Mayfield, bien sûr, avec Move On Up, une version incroyable pour la télévision néerlandaise et une émission qui s'appelait Beat Club Workshop. Voici maintenant Bobby Womack, Across 110th Street.

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0: stop the hate. 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My wife is not your hoe. Do you really want to know why jeans hang so low on brave brown hips? Because pockets full of deferred dreams are invisible, but heavy. Like white guilt, invisible, but so heavy, it's forced you to see melanin peoples as animals, because of course you need an end to justify your mean. Ironic how you desperately cling and viciously revel in a false superiority that your soul knows would not exist if the playing field were level. From black codes to Jim Crow. From slave owners' wives and daughters teaching blacks to read, though it was illegal, to whites getting arrested protesting for black lives. Isn't it ironic? We the people are your confusion. You see, we be the truth to your illusion of the great white hype. For your superhero ascension and our human suffering are inseparable. So much so that even your fellow whites are fed up. And even they recognize there is no time for the tables to turn timidly. The fierce urgency of now has returned, reimagined, remixed, rebellious. But this round carries a collective consciousness that will not be satiated with kumbaya and pacification. See, what your brothers and sisters have figured out is that all lives can't matter until ours does. Civil rights soldiers are human hued. And today, so multicolored, so kaleidoscopic that we bang big like cosmic theories that give birth. We the people commit to loving in a way that gives birth to a space where hate cannot fit, and the hatred onto which you've held for hundreds of years can no longer exist. We the people.
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0: grid when I'm dropping off. 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
1: I ain't moving weight, but I'm in a dope position.
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1: You don't start the fire, you just turn it on. 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

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Set, and that's a cool, cool lounge in Atlantic City bounds in 1920 to the 1970s. A shame with some pool, hoes, yo, some Eddie. Get already real cool, cool, cool. To earth and sock, cat, hi-hat, dope, dope, road, devil, strings, my things, the bass where I sat. Yeah. Let the rhyme ring.The tense of the time of the old time blues music

Booker T, James Bond. Jimmy Smith at the console, so with the girls, and beat the Shaka Khan to so solid gold. Cisco and Sonny and La Belly too. People's the road with Woody and you, Bob Dylan. A million sears, silver tone. 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Blues music.

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Yeah, I think I need a tissue. 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
1: Telegram.
0: Birthday present. 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

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Lead. 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

seed. 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Fez indicted goo again. 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Seem like Uncle Keith left me just to free me of my sins. Black Jesus. 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DEA been on my heels, so my head been on the swivel. Selling lemon head to light. From McClellan to Manigas. Trying to catch me at the light. Bro gon' shred you with the chisel. 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The reflection from my eyes. Never seen a bezel clearly. Bachelor in the Katerra. 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I seen

0: Free the car, got 2 for 5, 3 for 9, it's a free for all. Free all the guys, got denied on that keyray car. Calling in before they call count, hope they beat their charge. Me and V9 in the V12 and V-Long. Long Star State, 10 plates at the PO. 3 phones ringing, chain dancing like it's Sada, baby. So much money on me, agent damn near wanna violate. Walk a nigga down like I'm on papers before they try to take me. First you hear the sound, do you realize you hit moments later? Hell block, Hully Gully, black. Black on black Burbies, Oakland Raiders, Scully, throwback, BoJack jersey. What up, gang? You know 227, the new death row. Quezo,
1: Quezo, Quezo.
0: Yeah. 100,000 on an icewear Prezzo.

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2: Acting like the earth don't spin without you. Word to the sky, the blind man shout to. 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

if you only knew. Just spent a bag at Nobu, half a O in my boat shoe. The old school, Stone Cold Steve in the snow boot, sipping on the homebrew, strawberry soju. I know the roads with Bro D, like Flodan, low chance. My French bulldog just bit the postman, in the polo coat, posing with the whole gang. Stuff the rosemary leaf in the road slam. I don't just rap, I'm a dope man. I'm Hazmat Chamayef with the choke slam. Industry plan up in the program, at the baby grand, and I'm crafting a grandiose plan. As long as the sun shines, the light up the sky, and the earth's been putting work in, but the sterling pulling on the purse strings. Gun for Robertson,

flyer, I'm a better dresser. Never second guessing, take your records and I etch a sketch. Rolling pepper, big stepper like I'm Kendrick. 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Now I made it out like Cayman account. 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

like a pool shiesty mask, paisley rags and extended mags, sharing locations with they ops so they never cap. Death and tax, the only thing that's promised, not tomorrow, let's be honest, ain't no optimism for you, only sorrow. Gotta black out the negative, stiff arm the pain, shit that's on the brain, focus on the positive, that's if you want that change. Get about the game and heal that trauma that was done to you, cause tattoos and chains ain't gon' help you get that W. I do this for the self.

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All colors and shapes, all sizes. 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Beautiful mirages, raw sex appeal like Taraji's. Wax on, wax off, like Miyagi. I'm deep in it, take it slow. The speed limit, high sex, blow the candles out. After we finish, next day, it's dinner time.

better keep your hands high, cause my shooter don't turn no stock clip. That was me who sped by in the black cat, two tracks, one demon and a red eye. 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All of these niggas Capricorn, never cut the smack with dorms. Ran it up, Jackie joined the curse, he running track and torn. OT commute back and forth with a 1,000 pack of orange. They know you for traffic court, they know me for smacking fun. OT commute back and forth with a 1,000 pack of orange. They know you for traffic court,

all your members, cause if you do, might have to cut on the blender and mix you down like my duty working tropical smoothie. 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

Yeah, I'm gonna die in these trenches. I'm from a different time when auntie got high on these benches. She loved to sniff a line and then look to God for repentance. My bars and your mentions, I don't need to go hard for attention. I'm scarred with attention, my brain is a Harvard invention. Dissected and looked upon as a dominant presence, a dawn with a vengeance. 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

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Monthly Underground Hip Hop. Violet stars pick up teacher from dead cars, surface to air, camouflage in a truck bed. On guard, best believe them crackers won't make it to Mars.

MCs are a minority. The overall being fooled by society. The best is trying to keep you in sight while you mystified, come from it through a time. I'm an everlasting dreamer, cause reality seems cheaper. These night curves are giving me fever, or is it the least?

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Think my liver is about to give in. It's pretty imminent. Walls closing in, space limited. Anything to fill this hole of emptiness. Now I'm onto this way to cultivate a fake confidence. Now it's on again. Drop a clonopin. I just wanna know the stress is gonna end. Love the way she makes.